I got the game in a squeeze. Who disagree? I wanna see one of y'all run up a beat. Yeah, two open seats, we flying in seven and pep at the beach. Yeah, keeping a G, I told her don't win no 350s round me.

Let's go. I wanna go. Me and you, back and forth like a yo-yo. Let's go to the disco. I wanna.